0: Die ARD Nacht. Radio für alle.
1: Sunday sitting on your back porch, and I came on with a couple of chords, and I play for you.

people exist before they're allowed to be free. Yes, and how many times can a man turn his head and pretend that he just doesn't

I can still remember when I bought my first guitar. Remember just how good the feeling was. Put it proudly in my car. And my family listened 50 times.